Okay. Final song coming up for me. Thanks for listening, everyone. And Merry Christmas.

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1: Are you ready? 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Are you ready, people? This is the moment we've been waiting for. 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
2: 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It's Friday, gal. It's Friday, gal. It's Friday, gal.

0: Happy French toast.
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0: Can I have some, please? Look at the airport, Dale. Are you flying to Coney?

0: Can you address the allegations?
1: Allegations.
2: What are the allegations?
0: I'll Google it and said you hate horses.
2: What?
0: Who says you hate horses?
2: Hate horses? Yeah, I don't like horses. They're too big.
0: Where were you on January 6th?
2: I was home. I was in Iceland. Sure. The life beat on my pad. You can watch it live.
0: Spiritually, you were at the Capitol.
2: Yeah.

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0: All y'all guys.

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1: The power to do anything.
0: It's within you when you discover your real self.
2: Hey, hey, hey.

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1: Next is Tim. Are you ready? Ready? Ready? Ready?
2: I'm so ready.
1: I'm not asking you. That's if Tim is ready. Because this is an 8-minute track. Should we put the mic in the speaker?
3: Why not?

0: 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This track is by Will Powers.
1: Only you!
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2: Pick

Hey everybody, it's Chanto here. Congrats on the 200 day anniversary. Big well done. I just want to give a big shout out to thank all my fans for naming the chat after me. And I just want to let you know that I really do make sure everybody knows that there is a Chantongo named after me, Chanto. As you know, I'm a huge top shagger, so when I am having sexual intercourse, I make sure all the girls call me Chanto, after the famous Chantongo chat. Thanks everyone, and have fun. Hehehehehehehehehehehehehehehehehehehehehehehehehehehehehehehehehehehehehehehehehehehehehehehehehehehehehehehehehehehehehehehehehehehehehehehehehehehehehehehehehehehehehehehehehehehehehehehehehehehehehehehehehehehehehehehehehehehehehehehehehehehehehehehehehehehehehehehehehehehehehehehehehehehehehehehehehehehehehehehehehehehehehehehehehehehehehehehehehehehehehehehehehehehehehehehehehehehehehehehehe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

This one underneath us is of course the iconic Functions on the Low by Rough Squad. And we just ran through some grime bits and we're going to dip back to dubstep for the next few. In January 2006, dubstep reached a new global audience overnight thanks to Marianne Hobbs's Breeze Block Dubstep Wars show, which featured on Radio 1. Now some of the heaviest hitters were wrangled in for a 2-hour special dubstep session hosted by Marianne Hobbs. We had Marla, Scream, Code 9, Vexed, Hatcher, Loafer and Distance at the Controls, with the Space Ape, Crazy D and Sergeant Pokes on MC duties. That was started out in a small basement in London in front of a few dozen people on the dance floor, was now getting attention from Radio 1, and the show was electric. Now imagine you'd never heard dubstep before, and you tuned into Radio 1 hearing these bonkers alien type noises. You'd hear classics like Midnight Request Line, Anti-War Dub for the first time, alongside 2 hours of other deep wobbly madness. And this was a massive moment that changed dance music globally forever. And the next one coming in is by Distance and Crazy D. It was off Marianne Hobbs' Warrior Dubs' comp, released in 2006. And the one after is a pinch release from another Marianne Hobbs' comp that was put out in 2008. And the one after that is also going to be from Pinch, and it was the last track to be played on that famous Breeze Block show.

a quick toe dip into a weightless grime of the early to mid 2010s now. Now this was pioneered by the likes of Mumdance, Logos and Rabbit, who all produced on this track Underneath Us, which came out on the aptly named Weightless Volume 1 record. It's a glassy, sparse and atmospheric interpretation of grime, and it was inspired by Wiley's Devil mixes, where he'd strip out the drums from the instrumentals he'd release. Now the next few after this all came out on Boxed from 2018 to 2021. And Boxed was a grime label on Club Night that was run by Slack, Mr. Mitch, Oil Gang and Logos from 2013 to 2021. So sadly the party and label's output is finished now. But Boxed was really important for grime during this period. It was a home for instrumental grime producers who were, at the time of its formation, were rarely getting played out in clubs. The label's output was huge. Even though the number of releases itself is quite small, they'd put out these massive 20 plus trap comps full of absolute weapons. And most are now available as a name your price on Bandcamp, so highly recommend checking them out if you haven't already. Now, have you figured it out?

We're going to give a really quick shout out to Slimzy now. And he's obviously been hugely influential throughout this whole period, just kind of in the background. He's a pirate radio legend. He co-founded Rinse in 1994, which actually led to him getting caught and convicted. He was the first person to actually get an ASBO for pirate radio, and it banned him from going above the fifth floor in the Tower Hamlets borough, essentially to stop him going on rooftops and setting up equipment and shit. And he was told if he broke the ASBO, he'd get 5 years prison time. So us Chutney FM lot, we better keep looking over our shoulder, innit? Be careful. But Slimzy was constantly championing grime. He was one of the first DJs to play this new, darker sound coming out of the garage scene. And this one underneath us is from Slimzy and Trends, which came out in 2019. And the next couple coming up are more recent Slimzy productions, put out in 2023 and 2025. After that, we'll run a few to see us out from the big man Mum Dance himself, who inspired the idea to this show. Out to all the listeners who have made it this far, next time you'll hear from me as a final track of the show. Much love, stay locked.

0: What'd you say?
1: The women love you when you get out there. When you get
0: Why is that, ladies?
1: Well, I'm asking you.
0: Huh? Because I look good.
1: You look good.
0: I smell good.
1: You look good.
0: Good. And make love good.

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1: Now that's what I call chunting. 24/7, round the world, nonstop. 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

Good evening. That was Hello Skinny with a track called Next Day, and you won't be able to get your hands on it unless you're as greasy and grubby as me, because my brother got that for me when he was working for Radio 3 and they did some live session coming through. And it's delicious and I love it. And Hello Skinny is the name of one of Tom Skinner's groups, who now plays with Tom York and Johnny Greenwood in The Smile. But this was a long time before that. Is it The Smile? It's one of the Tom York side projects anyway. And I saw him play at the London Jazz Festival last year, and he was ridiculously good. And everyone should listen to Tom Skinner more. Right, I love you all very much. I messed up my timings by not setting my sampling correctly, so I'm going to have to speed through these. This is Joe Henderson, the first of my Joe Henderson albums, which is Page One, and this is the absolute classic, Recorder Mate.

Yum, yum, yum, yum, yum, yum, yum, yum, yum, yum. Oh, I love that song so much. That's Mode for Joe by Joe Henderson from the album Mode for Joe. And it's an absolute banger. The whole album's incredible, actually. And the previous song was also by Joe Henderson. And it's from Page One, which is the first of his albums that I bought. I bought both of those when I was heavily into the jazz source at uni. Let's do some shout-outs. Shout-out to Elizabeth. Shout-out to Number Two. Shout-out to Sean. I'll answer your question in a minute. Shout-out to Jack Woody. Shout out to Buns. Shout out to M. Shout out to Jazzy, of course. I'm done scrolling now, but shout out to anyone I've missed. And if you say your name soon, I will say your name back. I love you all. Okay, now if you don't know what this one is, I feel like we should retract your chunt license.

Yum. Very delicious. That was two doses of Jimi Hendrix. The first was from Are You Experienced. I hope everyone would know that. That's fire. And, what have I done there? Okay, there's a cheeky little cymbal swell at the end of that one, which tricked me. Yes. And then that was followed by Angel, which is from a compilation that my friend Bausch lent me and I never gave him back. So I probably should contact him. He lives in Wales now, but I don't think that's an impediment to returning a CD, is it? Anyway, that's the Jimi Hendrix section out of the way. And now we're going to go into one of my late 90s, early 2000s obsessions, which was a London band called The Herbalizer, who were on Ninja Tune. And this was from their first album, Blow Your Headphones, which is actually stands up pretty well apart from the rapping, which is unfortunate. Basically, a load of low-quality American rappers who ended up in the UK because they couldn't make it in the US were on loads of these Ninja Tunes records from the early 90s. I haven't picked one of those tunes for this album, which is called Blow Your Headphones. And I actually got the money for by begging my parents, and they said, if you weed the front garden, you can have the money ahead of time, ahead of your pocket money. So I did that. Then I went to Arprice and bought this, having heard it on Steve Lamacq. The album's called Blow Your Headphones. It's by The Herbalizer. I listen to this so much. It's frightening to think about how much I listened to this in about 1998. Anyway, and then after that, we'll have some questionable US rapping on the next album, I reckon.

Yeah. So that was the Herbalizer, and I really, really, really, really liked them back in the day. Production's decent. I think it's where Kiedy Tatham first started out. A load of other like big people in UK hip hop. Ollie Tebow was from there as well. I can't remember who else. But anyway, great stuff. Great stuff. I was a huge fan of this album. Although I preferred the first album just because it was from a time when I had no money, so every album I rinse thousands of times a minute. But now we're going to go from something that was like early 2000s and of questionable taste to something from the early 2000s that's like really, really stood up. And that'll be Matthew Herbert. I've got two Matthew Herbert albums that I own physical copies of. And the first one by Time is Bodily Functions by Herbert. And this is a good one. This is, I think this one comes first. I think this is like 2001, 2002. And all of the sounds in it are recorded through a microphone. So there's no like digital effects in it whatsoever. It's all like recordings of weird squeaks and sounds of his house and stuff like that. And the entire album is constructed from only organic sounds, which would sound like a tacky thing to do if it didn't also sound really flipping good because it's Herbert. I listened to this. I ripped this album yesterday, and then I listened to it three times in a row because it's so good. And I could have picked maybe four or five different tracks from this as like absolute heaters. I almost settled on The Audience, which is probably the one that's most famous from this album, but I ended up going for You Saw It All because I think it's the prettiest, and it's just really, really nice. I think just if you haven't heard this album all the way through, it's one of those ones that kind of stands up to a full listen from start to finish. But yeah, You Saw It All by Herbert. It's absolutely gorgeous, and I hope you like it as much as I do.

0: I mean, I'm not wrong. That is just tasteful as fuck, isn't it? It's just gorgeous. I'd forgotten quite how good it was until I re-listened to it yesterday. And now I think I might have to have a Herbert obsessive period. Maybe it's time we did a Herbert Bear Tuna. That might require multiple chanting, but I reckon. Sean is just telling me that he's done a remix of Serge Gainsbourg, which, I mean, I've no idea how that's possibly going to work, but I'm very, very excited to go and look it up later. So that'll be that then. That was Herbert Bodily Functions. Is an absolutely gorgeous album. I'd strongly recommend it to you all. And now we're going to move on to the Matthew Herbert Big Band, which was his experiment with live jazz from the... Well, actually, to be honest with you, Bodily Functions is quite a jazzy album. I picked like one of the clubbier tracks, but there's quite a lot of kind of jazzy stuff in there. Goodbye Swing Time, which is his big band album, is kind of... It's a really interesting project. He basically mics up all of the instruments, and then whenever they played live, he'd essentially chop it up on the fly as the band was playing, and that was very much part of the style of it, and was very much... All of the music was orchestrated to facilitate that. This is a live version of the album, but if you go on YouTube, there's a really, really good... And I think they have an entire gig from the North Sea Jazz Festival in about 2004 or 2005 that's really, really, really good. The song I've picked is the first song from the album, which is called Turning Pages. And in that live version, I'm pretty sure that it starts with the percussion being set up by all of the musicians ripping pieces of paper into the microphones to create like a very kind of hi-hatty, kind of shuffly sound, which sounds, again, like it should be difficult because it's Herbert. It's really tasteful and lovely. It's not live, Sean, but there's a live recording of it on YouTube. This is a studio album, but it's gorgeous. And I think I've played this track on Chunt FM before. So I hope you like it.
1: Here it comes.
0: Here it comes. Yeah, exactly.

Germany, indeed. I think that warranted a trail side, didn't it? Okay, I'm running out of time, so I'm just going to say I love you all. Shout out to Trivial T and Marlon, neither of whom I said hello to earlier. I love you both very much. And this is my last tune. This is Hiatus Coyote. I've only got one of their albums, which is very sad because everything I hear by them is banging. This is Nakamura from Talk Tomahawk. And you should buy this too because it's great. Bye. I love you.

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1: I live in Bristol.

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I'm here with the most difficult job in show business. Following up a C. Smith show. I'll do my best, but I can't promise anything.

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The Big Bunny Bear. The Powerful R&D. Emily MC. 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

Okay, that's me. 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Marlon Mando up next. The famous Hour of Power. Much love. It was lovely being back with you on a Monday.

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Happy birthday to Shant. Happy birthday to Shant. Pardon me. This is the edition number 7 of Perceiving Correspondence with me, Pedro. And we are here today for a special edition on Shant FM 2 year birthday. I'm glad to be here. Let's kick it on. We have 1 hour today. It's going to be a show on a faster pace, I guess. We started off with Elon, Chavez and Banda Veneno, Summer Holiday, and this one you see underneath right now, this next one, Claudio Camon, Afro Song.

2 years, huh? 2 years? 2 years is fun because it's not a lot, but it's also a lot. And seven dishes, not a lot, but it's a lot.

que sou. A poeira levantou, todo mundo apresentou, quem não dança não dançou.

No time to be talking a lot today. Just play 1 hour. We have to go through this 1 hour. We're taking the most, you know, less talking, more play, enjoying, celebrating 2 years of chat. This next one, Caminho Livre, Ana Maria, by Ana Maria and Mauricio.

This One Underneath, Juno Mendes, Toque Tropical, or should I say Tropical Touch. How's the chat room going? What's up with you guys today? Are you enjoying this special day of show celebrating 2 years of chanting? 2 years of Chant FM. How's it going? How are you guys feeling today? How is the weather where you guys at? It's the question I love to ask every show. Over here, I'm pre-recording this at night. So I'm bringing a night touch, an evening touch, should I say, to this show today. But I'm picturing myself on a 3 p.m. sun here in Salvador, where I am right now. And that's why I'm playing this next one, Lábios de Mel by Chin Maya.

I'm not joking today. I'm not joking. This one, Suspira by Robson Jorge. Before that, Solitário Surfista, Alone Surfer by Jorge Ben. Let's keep heating up.

We passed half an hour, 34 minutes to be precise. Hope you guys are enjoying. Once again, congrats for Shunt FM on 2 years of shunting.

Davis, what's your name? This is this loud thing. This extremely loud thing. As it is for Tony Bizarro, estou livre. Juno Man's song was called Copacabana Sadia. This one you just heard, and this one, Tony Bizarro, estou livre. I'm free.

0: Okay. We came today in a fast pace, right? Fast pace. Let's breathe for just a second. We're past 47 minutes, and we have 13 more. As I said, this one was Tá Dando Mole, Zé by Cassiano, which means you're messing up Zé, which is a pretty common name in Brazil. I'd say it's like John. It's like, I don't know if it's Peter, is that common in international lanes, but anyways. And this for these last minutes of the show, I'd like to bring up some songs from more contemporary times, from the 2000s mostly, and in an upbeat mood as well, but more electronic. So this next one, Masterinho da Lua, Tranquilo, which means chill.
1: Ragamuffin is the business.
0: Final minutes of celebrating Shunt. Let's celebrate 2 years of shunting.

This one underneath, Marcelo de Dois, he sampled Walter Vanderlei, and the name of this one is Profession MC, Profession MC. Before that you heard Tranquilo Chill by Marcelinho da Lua, and you can feel the 2000s vibes there, right? Oof. I simply love this sample by Walter Vanderlei. I played this before. I'm taking the chance here, before playing the last one, to talk about the schedule. So coming up next we have Grapes Commute with Bottle Bubbly starting at 4 Europe time, London time, should I say. At 5 you have Sleep Paralyzes Demon with Serving Chant, and at 6 you have Hands. You can check the full schedule on Chant FM website, and it's been a nice day. Before me we had Mio Laieti, I don't know how to say that, sorry, Shoop, Pizzel, Gimbo, Kiki, Jazzy, Dials. So many nice people playing and celebrating Chant, as they should, as I am as well. It's a pretty nice place. Once again, this is Brazilian Correspondence, and this was Pedro here. You can follow me on cafe.vivas on Instagram, and enjoy the last one. DJ Marky and Etriets remix Carolina Carabella, 2000s vibes, drawing bass, a lot of drawing bass. Thank you guys, hope you guys liked it. Enjoy, bye bye. And happy birthday to Chad! Now, picture yourself in 2004. But you're actually in 2024, here at Chant FM. Which is also pretty nice. Thank you guys, bye bye.

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0: Welcome to today's tutorial on dubstep production. Typically a tempo of 140 beats per minute is selected. First, we begin with a simple kick and snare pattern, like so. Next, it's time to add some hi-hats and cymbals to fill those spaces. Add some modulated bass lines, and be sure to make them heavy. Why not try
1: out to all the producers in the chat?
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0: Some sound effects or pads. 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
1: And if you really want to scare the living shit out of your audience, try bringing the levels down and then take...

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1: Holy shit, I did not know this had a George W. Bush 9/11 vocal on it. What the fuck?

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You know, you see that Daily Mail picture and it's like, I won the lottery 7 years ago and now I suck off my dog for Quavers. 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

Good morning, good afternoon, good evening. I don't know what's your current time zone, but I know for sure that you're welcome here. Once again, it's me, Pedro, for another one of Brazilian Correspondency. Once again, I'd like to say thanks to Sam that invited me once again to be here, despite all the mess that I did on the first one. And I'd like also to say thanks for Shunt FM, to Shutango, and Shunted. And I'm very happy to be here once again. I hope you guys like the show today. I think I'm going to stick to Brazilian songs mostly. It's not a rule. Maybe I'll play songs from other parts of the world. It's my intention, to be fair. But mostly Brazilian songs. I want to start off slow and then increase the rhythm as the show goes on. We started off with Caetano Veloso and Dona Edith de Oliveira, Viola Meu Bem. After that we had Pedro Santos and Sebastião Tapajós, Cântico da Água, Water Chant. And also by Pedro Santos, Água Viva, Alive Water. After that we had Meditation by Gilberto Gil. And finally, this one you just heard was Summertime by Rosinha de Valença. Into this one, Quadros by Tamba Trio.

You just heard Love, Love, Love by Caetano Veloso. But let's say all the ones I played. The first one of this series was Quadros by Tamba Trio. After that, Taste of Sadness by Walter Vanderlei, which was sampled in some hip-hop rap songs in Brazil by Marcelo D2 that I played on the last show. But also Walter Vanderlei is amazing. Walter Wanderlei, as you would say in English. After Walter, we had Anjo Exterminado by Maria Bethânia, a song written by Charles Macalé, and Paulinho Camafeu, Menino Cai, preceding Love, Love, Love. Love, Love, Love has a funny story. If you... In Portuguese, he says Pelé disse love, love, love, which means Pelé said love, love, love. And the story behind that is that when Pelé went to play for the New York Cosmos, in New York City, of course, he on his opening game, he did a speech for the crowd, and he then said to the crowd, "Say it three times with me, love. Love, love." And then that was the inspiration to Caetano to create this song, Love, Love, Love. But let's go then. After, and now let's hear Grilos, Crickets by Erasmo Carlos.

This one was Chubawakieba by Marcos Valle. Before that, we had Sereia Sentimental by Sessa, an artist that is gaining some traction here in Brazil that is rising lately. Also, in the world more broadly, he recently did a tour on Europe. I think he also went to the UK. I don't know if you guys know him. It's a great artist from the new generation. I think he's going back to Europe soon. And before that, we had Veleiro Azul, Blue Boat. This is kind of the translation by Luiz Melodia. And a brief description of Luiz Melodia. According to Spotify, an outsider to the recording industry, Luiz Melodia is a talented composer and interpreter. Who has paid the price of his independence with an erratic discography? I don't know if it's that erratic, but it's kind of an accurate description. But it's worth checking out Luiz Melodia, a great artist for real. And after that, let's go for artists for Rio as well. Tânia Maria, Ruas do Rio.

This one was Maria Fumaça by Banda Black Hill, 1977, I think. Before that, we had Milton Nascimento, Tudo Que Você Podia Ser, from perhaps Brazil's most important record in its history, Clube da Esquina. And before that, Moro no Fim da Rua by Wilson Simonal. And this next one, for some of you that like MF Doom, it's gonna sound a little bit familiar.

This one, America Latina by Osmar Melitte Quartet Forma, sampled by, of course, Matt Villani, Matt Lieben, and Mefton on Raid, I think.

0: l'univers.
1: This one was Bolado by Novos Baianos. Some people argue that they have the most important album in Brazilian history, which is Acabou Chorar. It's worth a listen. I'm not sure if I agree with that, but this one wasn't from Acabou Chorar, however. Before that, we had Tudo Joia by Orlandivo and Ed Lincoln, Já Estou Aqui. We just passed 1 hour. I hope you guys are liking it. Let's interact a bit on the chat. Tell me how you're feeling today. What's up with you guys? How's London right now? I know many of the listeners are from London. Is it rainy? Is it foggy? Is it rainy today? São Paulo today, against our odds, it's pretty sunny. The sky is not that beautiful, but it's relatively sunny. This past couple of days it was very rainy and grainy, which is honestly most of the time in the city. But today, thank God, it's a little bit better. Just a little bit. I wonder if São Paulo is, at least in the weather, a little bit related to London. But let's go then. Interact on the chat, live on the site. Let's go to Marcos Hazendi and Dindets. I played him on the last show and I realized he's Portuguese, but I don't mind. So this one is going to be Terra de Veracruz.

Terra de Veracruz by Marcos Rezende. I mentioned Londa, but wherever you are, just tell how you're feeling in the chat. Let's interact a bit. Cantaloupe Island, and this version by Osmar Milito.

Drifting.

Let me tell you a classic Brazilian story, Brazilian music story. So this one you just heard was Quer Queira, Quer Não Queira by Tim Maia. This was the record from 1975, Rational One. And this is one of Tim Maia's most famous records, at least in the internet, globally, and all of that, in the discussions, because it is where some of his best compositions appeared, but also by the story in the background. The lyrics itself are terrible. He's always saying, read the book, universe in disenchantment, you need to be rational, long live the rational culture. But what the hell is that? So in 1974, in the end of it, 1975, I'm not sure about the time period exactly, he met this cult slash religion, whatever you want to call it, rational culture, universe in disenchantment, and he changed completely. He stopped using drugs, he quit using alcohol, and his voice drastically improved. So in this record he has one of his best vocal performances, but the lyrics are terrible. And he did 3 volumes, 2 were released with the label Seroma, and not so many were produced. So today, if you want to buy one of these records, it's super expensive. If you want to buy the original ones, of course, I think Mr. Bongo released. And it has this incredible story that everyone should know about Brazilian music and about Tim Maia. An amazingly interesting character with many nuances, many funny details. But then, in 1976, I think, he left Universe in Disenchantment. He left the rational culture. And he left with rage. He was super disenchanted with the cult and the religion and all of that. And he went back to his old habits. And the record released in 1976 reflects this moment of disenchantment with the cult, with the religion, Universe in Disenchantment. This next one is a song that reflects this moment. Brother, Father, Sister, Mother by Tim Maia.

was telling the story behind Tim Maia in these records, and I forgot to mention the songs I played before. So there were Two Moons, Duas Luas by Gilberto Gil, and before that Metropolis by Iodo, released in 1986. And these last two, as I said, Brother, Father, Sister, Mother by Tim Maia, and I'll confirm later the name of the other one or in the chat, but it's one of the songs from the Rational Moment in his career, 1975.

This one, Ossain, Bamboche, by Florence de Jocafi. Before that, Aldeia de Ogum by Joyce, and O Jornaleiro by Tony Tornado. The name of the song of Tim Maia that I played before was Quer Queira, Quer Não Queira by the album Rational One, 1975. Into this one, Transamazônica by Antônio Adolfo e a Brazuca.

Before Him, Bourdieu et Cartier, Minha Mãe Não Sabe de Mim. And Transamazônica, by Antônio Adolfo e o Brazuca.

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Thank you, Shantongo. I shunted. Hope you guys liked it. Let's enjoy this last time. This one, Trio Ternura. Eta, eta.

Beppe ama

Thank you guys for sticking with me during this show. It was a pleasure to be here once again in Chant FM. I hope you guys liked it. More Brazilian songs. This time, more older stuff. Except for this one in the background, Bruno Berli, Sonhame, and Cessa that I played earlier. But I want to end with a more recent, extremely recent thing. Ana Frango Elétrico released recently her new record, Electric. No, not Electric Fishman. Call Me Boy. It's something like that. I don't remember exactly the name. But the name of the track that I'm going to play is Electric Fish. It's a great track, and I'm finishing off with that. Thank you guys for sticking around. Thank you, Sam. Thank you, Shantango. Thank you to everyone that was in the chat. I love you guys. They're always funny. Last time we discussed about Brazilian food, Brazilian culture, and there was some Marge Simpson's crazy gifts as well. Pretty strange, but it's always funny. Thank you guys. See you guys soon. Enjoy Electric Fish by Ana Frango Elétrico. I also played before Não Aguento Você by Trio Esperança. But that's it. Thank you guys. Bye-bye.

Hi, my name's Rebecca, and this is a story about my friend Isabella and our time in Orust Island, Sweden, July 2024. I hope you enjoy it.

0: how long it would take you to swim to the other side. Like from here to the other side. Yeah.
1: I think it would take a really long time actually. I think hours.
0: Yeah, really?
1: Yeah. It takes so much longer time than you would think.
0: I think I could get to the middle like in 45 minutes.
1: You think?
0: Yeah. After like 3 beers.
1: Yeah, exactly.
0: We just had our first beer. Oh.

0: so nice. Mm. It's perfect now in the evening also. Like, what time is it now? Yeah, 6:30.
1: That's a perfect time.
0: It's perfect.
1: Time.
0: Yeah. Yeah.
1: Swim right here. And... it's fun.
0: Alcohol-free beer for the win.
1: Still living life.
0: Ooh, yeah.
1: Chicken. Go on, go on. Getting wasted. Yeah.
0: Let's get fucked up. Speaking of scary movie too.
1: Oh, yeah.
0: What scary movie one? Fucked up. What's that?
1: We should watch it, you know.
0: Yeah, I mean, I could be.
1: Okay. I mean, we have
0: we
1: to
0: should
1: watch
0: start
1: the...
0: with the scream, the actual scream first. Oh. Scream one.
1: No! I think we should watch the Exorcist scary movie version.
0: Ah. Is there one?
1: Yeah.
0: That's only Exorcist scary movie.
1: But it's a scene where suddenly they're the Exorcist.
0: We can maybe see it on YouTube.
1: It's really funny.
0: Would be interesting hearing what you have to say about these.
1: Ah, these crisps, what are they?
0: Try first.
1: Nice.
0: Wait, as an English person.
1: So, vinegar.
0: Yeah.
1: Ah, it's got the English flag on. That's funny.
0: Yeah. What do you think?
1: Does it say English crisp on it?
0: No, it just says salt and vinegar.
1: Why is
0: but
1: it
0: what
1: got
0: do you
1: English
0: think?
1: Flag on them?
0: Because it's English.
1: Ah.
0: Mm.
1: Like
0: salt and vinegar is 100% English thing. You didn't know? Sometimes you don't know when it's like you're so used to it. Yep.
1: I just presume it's like all over.
0: Ah, that's so cute. Yeah, it's like it's such an English thing. And now it's come more to Sweden and other places, but it's like a very English thing.
1: Do you think that the same with the meatballs?
0: Maybe, but the meatballs.
1: Because there's like Turkish meatballs as
0: well. Exactly. I was thinking there's Italian meatballs also. But salt and vinegar chips...
1: And you're like, no, it's only Swedish English meatballs.
0: Yeah, exactly.
1: From IKEA only.
0: Yeah, exactly. I just think the way we eat the meatballs in Sweden is unique for Sweden.
1: Mm-hmm.
0: That's the only thing. But the meatballs themselves are not. But we eat them with brown sauce, potatoes, lingonberry. Yeah.
1: Ah, yeah. This is classic. Erika.
0: That's the only way.
1: IKEA.
0: Yeah, IKEA. That's the way we do it in Sweden. We should eat that actually.
1: You know, crisps are really easy to make.
0: You have vinegar on everything. You have vinegar on. If you order like pommes, you get vinegar on the pommes also.
1: Yeah.
0: Which you never get anywhere else. Anywhere else now, I'm just kidding. But not in Sweden at least.
1: Yeah, it's really good.

0: do you think your baby would look more like you or Gustav, if you thought?
1: I have
0: or
1: no like a, idea.
0: It's interesting. Whether they'd have blonde hair or brown hair.
1: I think they're gonna have, when they're a kid, like younger, or she, yeah. She's gonna have blonde hair, because I think Gustav also had blonde hair when he was a kid, and I had like white hair. But then when I was born, I had really thick dark hair, like black thick hair.
0: They could put really?
1: A, like a ponytail at the nursery. So I kind of have a feeling that she's gonna have a bit of hair, a bit like me, and then it's gonna become more and more blonde.
0: Yeah.
1: But then I don't know, like, because Gustav has blue eyes and I have green eyes, and when I looked it up, it could be 50-50.
0: Oh, but imagine if they have one eye.
1: Yeah, that would be so cool.
0: I know.
1: But then Gustav has freckles. I think it's so fucking cute.
0: Aww.
1: He has freckles on his lips.
0: Yeah, I haven't seen.
1: So cute.
0: I'm not staring at his lips.
1: No, exactly.
0: Gustav, let me stare at your lips.
1: That's so cute. I mean, that would be so cute if she would have a bit of freckles. But I don't know what's like dominant.
0: I think she would be
1: not.
0: Definitely tall.
1: Definitely, yeah. 100%.
0: I think she'd have a lot of hobbies and skills.
1: Yeah.
0: Because she's going to see like Gustav like working on stuff in the house. You like ceramics or gardening or like crafting. I think she's definitely going to have a rich environment for sure.
1: Yeah.

0: It's like being in a rainforest.
1: Yeah.

0: Nice difference.
1: Yeah, and different trees.

0: during the time spent with Bella, I realized she was getting bigger and bigger, and her tummy was less wobbly but forming a harder, rounder shape. And it was so funny to watch her walk around with this big lump, and beautiful always.
1: You've really got her a lot bigger.
2: Yeah.
1: I can really see it now. Yeah.
2: And now I just ate and drank. Crazy. Like, I look at myself in the mirror every day. Like,
1: I know.
2: What the fuck? I'm pregnant.
1: It's really come from the bottom also.
2: Yeah, right. So like when you say it's like such a beautiful shape, it's like...
1: Yeah. Aww. Like, it's probably pregnant. Maybe where how she's like lying as well.
2: Yeah, it could be. And you can feel it's like also sticking out here. Like if you feel it.
1: It's so funny.
2: It's so cool.
1: It is really cool.
2: Yeah, you have to feel her sometime. She hasn't been moving that much today. It's just small kicks here and there. Maybe she's like tired from yesterday.
1: Yeah, all the parties. Oh, me and Gustav were talking about whether she was moving when you were DJing last night.
2: Oh yeah.
1: It doesn't look so wobbly. Like, it was more wobbly before, and now it's getting a bit harder. You can see, but it's interesting because your shape still remains the same. It's
2: yeah, if
1: like
2: you look
1: your
2: from
1: belly. Yeah, you're still the
2: front,
1: same.
2: You can't
1: really
2: exactly. See it, but then
1: yeah.
2: Like, whoop. Whoa.
1: If you look this big,
2: look this big. La la la. Hoo. La la la.
1: Whoa,
2: pregnant.
1: Oh. You're pregnant. No, yes.
2: It's a motorcycle.
1: I thought it was a bear.
2: Well, we don't have bears. We have mooses. Gustav saw a moose yesterday.
1: Yeah, I'm jealous. I still haven't seen a moose in my life.
2: Yeah. Fuck.
1: In my life.
2: In my life. In my life. Yeah, I think he's like, was it at Christopher's? I think. That's what
1: I was around here next to the neighbors. Yeah.
2: That's what I've always seen. The one moose I've seen. No, I've seen it here and then I've seen it down there.
1: Mm. And it was a female deer, he said. Alone.
2: Like, yeah. I mean, I guess, but then they also lose the...
1: A female moose, sorry, not deer.
2: But they also lose the...
1: The horns.
2: Horns.
1: Ah, okay. It's my life.
3: Stop telling people how to run your business.

0: stop telling people how to run your business.
1: It's my life. Dun, dun, dun, dun, dun, dun, dun. Did you switch off to it?
2: Oh. No. Okay, sorry. Yeah. I can't believe you live in Berlin. Like, in one way, it feels so strange.
1: Me?
2: Yeah.
1: Why is that?
2: I don't know, just, like, I forgot about it. Now, or, like, when I think about it, it's like, yeah, you live in Berlin. And in one way, I feel like you should really live, like, in a house in the forest with a garden.
1: I need it.
2: You know?
1: That's why I've been feeling so good in your place.
2: Yeah. Which makes me happy.
1: Yeah.
2: Yeah.
1: I just feel so... I feel like I'm more focused on the right things, like, that make me happy.
2: Yeah.
1: Like having a walk in the forest with my coffee in the morning, I just felt so good.
2: Yeah.
1: And just so calm.
2: Mm.
1: And to start that every day.
2: Yeah.
1: It's for my nervous system, just so nice. Like, it tires me to, like, go out of the house and then there's, like, immediate noise and then traffic and then transport and then so many people.
2: Yeah, I mean, that's the thing, like... I felt like that when I lived in Stockholm on this big street, but there was a lot of activity all the time. Like, eventually I got like, oh, overwhelmed. But everything has its pros and cons.
1: I needed to live in Berlin to realize the environment that I want.
2: Yeah.
1: Because when I was 20... 24, like, it was really exciting for me, and I did come from a boring city, so I really appreciated the richness and culture and events and also meeting different people.
2: Yeah, which is like,
1: and different kinds of people as well.
2: Yeah,
1: like that I needed. But yeah. Now I'm feeling it's all a bit too much now, like, living in a city.
2: Yeah. What would be your ideal? Is it what I said, or is it, like, something
1: else? Exactly what you said.
2: Yeah.
1: It's funny how that we both met in a little sushi restaurant, and now we're, like, on a beach, like, with our boobs out. Swimming in the water. Like,
2: 10 years later. Look, 11 years later. And that we, I mean, like, in a way, went different ways. And we're in different places currently. But that, like, we experience so much.
1: Yeah.
2: And, like, you never know where we're going to end up.
1: Yeah.
2: Like, it's interesting, just that.
1: I think we had so many different journeys along the way, but kind of our values kind of matched now.
2: Definitely, and like ground, personality, and
1: I think you definitely had to get a lot of tension out and frustration and experience and find yourself in Berlin first, before having this. It's almost like you were just like, ah.
2: Yeah, and that's why
1: world experience.
2: If I would still live there, I would still be like that. That's the thing. I mean, I don't know, but I think also, since many of my other people who still live in Berlin started taking GHB and stuff, like, you know what we talked about, I can really see what path I would have been on and where that could have led me. And I mean, you never know, it could have turned out well anyway, but I just think that it would have been easier for me to get really, really lost in that.
1: It's almost a gift that your tummy started having problems.
2: Yeah.
1: And then that was kind of a warning sign to be like, you need to slow down. And although you hated going to Sweden after, and you really wrestled with it, like, I think it was really good for you.
2: Yeah. And I mean, I felt that too. It's like, I've always one part of me have always wanted to live a more healthy life. But it's just been difficult reaching that point. Now I feel like I'm really there.
1: Yeah, you are. I think you really have to feel what the healthy life is and then to enjoy it. You can't suddenly like make a click saying now I want to be healthy after like, you know, the life, like kind of the lifestyle. It really takes a lot of experience.
2: And also the friendships, I feel like, very much.
1: Yeah,
2: you know?
1: Massively.
2: It's also very important to like build healthy friendships that also have healthy lifestyles, to be inspired by them. Like,
1: yeah, like just seeing you and Gustav like doing the garden and then Gustav doing the house. I'm like, that's so lovely to see, you know. And then it's an enjoyment where it's not involving like getting fucked up or like just drinking to silliness. It's just you're creating something that's nice.

I think one of the reasons why I'm making this story or recordings is because it's almost sorting out my journey to seeing Bella achieve her goals and dreams, starting from not so an easy way, and working towards something healthy has also inspired me to get to where I want. And it's not only just a special journey for Bella being a mum, it's my way of working out my path as well, alongside this journey of hers. And now I've been here for a week, it's becoming more and more clear about what I want and what I want to push forward towards.

0: exactly.
1: Should I lay down or should I sit here and you can sit
0: next to me? If you lie down, that would be good.
1: I don't know what these is. Maybe. When I see enough photos, people have been sitting like this. Maybe if I lay down, the kid is gonna get too far.
0: Yeah, we can try both ways to see what works.
1: I think, like, if I sit like this, and you. Like, I think the uterus goes up to here somewhere.
0: Okay.
1: I think. Like, navel height above. Maybe.
0: So I'm gonna listen around here.
1: You can, I think like listen at different places and then you see. As I said, like I think it can be quite difficult, but I mean they also said that they managed, so. And I mean my heartbeat you can hear because that's like a normal heartbeat.
0: Mm-hmm.
1: But if you hear the kid's heartbeat, it's like double the beats per minute. How does it sound?
0: Didn't hear anything there.
1: Okay. Maybe like, it feels, if I'm intuitively thinking, like, I would say, I've felt something here and here, like, maybe she's either with the head here and then the heart is here, or the head here and then the heart is here. So I would, maybe the somewhere here, like, this is what I would. But then maybe
0: it's
1: on the other side. And then I guess you can hear us. If it hears, sounds like a normal heartbeat, then it's like our heartbeat.
0: Mm-hmm.
1: But if it's the children's, I think if the child is, it's like dip, dip, dip, dip, dip, dip, dip, like this.
0: Did you fart?
1: Sorry, I didn't think it was going to smell.
0: Thanks.
1: Sorry. That's the worst. La la la la la.
0: Can you hear the heartbeat?
1: I'm sorry, I had to.
0: Woo. Ooh, somebody opened a window.
1: Well, then something happened at least. Some action.
0: Wait, I smell.
1: Okay, to be sure, I'm gonna put the GPS on because I'm so bad at finding.
0: You should listen to that song as well.
1: Yeah, that's what I was gonna do. You probably heard it. Here, I'm just gonna. That's what I was thinking, like, since you're also English.
0: She looks a bit Irish as well.
1: Okay, yeah, maybe she's from Great Britain at least. No, wait.
0: Oh, sorry.

0: affects her phone as well.
1: Yeah. And that's the like, he had a CD.
0: And you didn't know what was on it.
1: I mean, it was Annie Clark.
0: Yeah.
1: And that's why I got it. Uh-huh. But I really mainly just listened to this song.
0: Uh-huh.
1: So I haven't, like, listened to her full range or whatever. And I have no idea, like, how that album is going to be. Mm. And that's so nice, because if it would have been on Spotify, it would be so easy to just check it out.
0: Yeah.
1: Listen to the album. Okay, no, I only like Our Darkness. But now it's like a little gift.
0: It's so nice listening to an album, like, from start to finish.
1: Yeah.
0: And I think not many people do that. Because on Spotify, you just find a track and that's it. You don't really necessarily go through
1: a whole
0: album.
1: No, exactly. It's like just snippets of
0: experience.
1: And then I think also, I've been thinking about also in relation to having kids.
0: Mm.
1: Like, when I was a kid, I looked at my dad's and my bigger brother's albums. And I felt like that also, like, educated me or whatever.
0: Mm-hmm.
1: And I feel like that was information that was easily accessible for me.
0: Yeah.
1: But now everything is in Spotify.
0: That's
1: so
0: really a good point.
1: Our kid is not gonna be able to access my albums,
0: your
1: or, like,
0: library,
1: my music,
0: yeah,
1: my library, and know what I listen to. And, like, if I put something on, I would have to tell them, like, this is the da-da-da-da, and they would have
0: really
1: to look at the
0: point.
1: Computer.
0: Yeah.
1: So that's what I've been starting to feel like. I would like them to be able to see, like, LPs and CDs and know, like, this is the album, this is the musician, this is the name connected to the artwork.
0: And to, like, play with, like, the playing and the stop and then the, like, changing it and then, like, feeling the music, like, feeling the material.
1: Yeah.
0: Because my dad had a briefcase of CDs, also cassettes. And I would just sit there and be like, okay, put this one on.
1: Mm.
0: Okay, next one. Ah, next one. And then find the good stuff.
1: Exactly. Like, and I feel like that with books also. My mom always had like a really big bookshelf.
0: That's important.
1: And I feel like that's also something that, I mean, I learned a lot of, like, Walter B. And I mean, I wouldn't know who that is if she didn't have books in there. But, like, a lot of, like, classic books. Philosophers and Carl Jung, yeah. I don't know, and it's like that also, because I have good, like, visual memory, but also in a way, like, I don't know, like,
0: you remember the covers, and you remember the, the titles,
1: and I feel like if it's not out in the open, your kids are not going to
0: see
1: it.
0: Yeah, no, it's really true, yeah, because kids are very, how do you say, like,
1: they want to grab stuff,
0: like in their environment they're very kind of present.
1: I feel like it's a gift to give to your child, to let
0: it
1: them
0: is.
1: Like, to kind of externalize those things.
0: Yeah, you could even get,
1: like,
0: them a little CD player.
1: Yeah, exactly.
0: Or a cassette player.
1: I mean, we have an LP player in the basement.
0: Yeah.
1: And I want to bring it up.
0: Yeah.
1: And
0: so
1: then
0: nice.
1: It would be fun to, like, go to, like, my friends south in Sweden. They do, like, I mean, sometimes they stop by the record store, like, back in the days, you know, and, like, look through some albums and they see something like, oh, this looks like a really nice disco album, you know, and they don't look it up on Spotify or anything, or
0: they
1: just like
0: it.
1: Okay,
0: yeah,
1: well, I'm gonna try this, you know, and they bring it home, like, you know.
0: That's so nice. By the way, I think this is the most gorgeous road I've ever been on.
1: Yeah, I like
0: it.
1: So nice. I always pull down the window so you can smell the,
0: like, the moss and everything and the little trees. It's so nice.
1: Oh, stick your face out.
0: I'm sticking my face.
1: Lick it.
0: Like that.
1: Smells good, or?
0: Can we just pause here for a minute?
1: I think there's, like, mushrooms.
0: I just locked myself.
1: Yep, chanterelles. Ooh, a lot of them. Yeah, it's gonna
0: Could
1: be
0: we collect
1: good.
0: Them? Or are they babies?
1: I would say they're a bit too small yet. But it's nice because it's gonna rain a bit now in the coming days. That's also nice when you wanna,
0: yeah, that's true that they come, it's like with rain and sunshine.
1: Yeah.
0: This is gorgeous. Like, yeah, with the moss and everything.
2: Mm, I love it.
0: We don't get this unless you go really high up, like to Scotland or something.
2: Mm.
0: And it's definitely not this humid.
2: Mm.
0: It's so nice.
2: Yeah, I love
0: Can
2: it.
0: Can I use your phone to take a photo?
2: Yeah.
0: Mosquito in my eye.
2: Mm.
0: Thank you.
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Bus and ferry and then train and then bus and then plane. And I'm just standing here with my face in the sun. It's 6:30 a.m. It's so peaceful and quiet. It's really lovely. But I'm leaving with a bit of hope and a little bit of sadness for leaving, but hope that I'm going to come here again. I really hope so. I really hope. It's just so beautiful here, and all the time I've been here, I haven't thought about the city or like missed Berlin in any way. It's just been so like peaceful and lovely here. Probably in the winter it's going to be hard, but as long as I have nice people around, it's going to be okay.

0: I'd like to end this show just to say, Bella, you're gonna be an amazing mum, and I'm really proud of you, and you've just been a huge inspiration from day one, and I really wish the best for you in the future. I'm always gonna be by your side, and I'm so grateful for you. 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Yeah, thank you for being such a good friend.
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me, Brad the Frog. You are currently listening to Chata the Frog. You are currently listening to Brad the Frog. You are currently listening to Chata Hello, it's me, Brad the Frog. Listening

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0: Ba.
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0: all the sign-up listeners.

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papalas, she can't address. 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

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Snea when I saw, Fasa when I saw, Sasha when I saw, Ima when I saw, Spina when I saw, Fula when I saw, Mala when I saw, Rosa when I saw, Kava when I saw, Ringa when I saw, Snea when I saw, Fasa when I saw.

0: one says action, the elegant.
1: It was just beautiful and poetic, lovely, but

Chat FM. Beans.

If I think of somebody telling a story, I see a group of people huddled together, and around them a vast space, quite frightening. Maybe they are huddled against a wall, maybe they're around a fire. And somewhere for me, in the very idea of the story, there is something to do with shelter. The shelter, perhaps, of the voyager, the traveller who has come home, has lived to tell the story. Or the soldier who has come back, who has survived. So there is this almost physical sense of shelter, where the story represents a kind of habitation, a kind of home. But then, inside the story, there's another kind of shelter. Because what the story narrates and tells is sheltered within the story from oblivion.

0: course. I'd be happy to. Do I just cut them up like regular chickens?
1: Sure, just cut them up like regular chickens.

0: Drew and Mary have sexual intercourse.
1: Why?
0: Did you?
1: Why are you asking me this question?
2: No, they're still not sure it is a baby.

0: Yes, I agree. But I'm not certain that something of that primitive origin doesn't remain. For instance, when children hear stories, or when we were children, and they told us stories, when does it happen? In bed, in this strange no-man's land between waking and sleep. And in that telling of a story, or listening to a story, there is something reassuring. And very curious, because the more exciting, the more threatening the story, the more reassuring it is. Why?
1: But John, don't you think that people make a distinction between a story that is true and a story that is imagined or invented? I'm always struck by the fact that there's a kind of ambiguity in the very notion of storytelling. On the one hand, we think of storytelling as a truth-telling activity. Tell me the real story. Mm. We think of stories as bringing information. We think of stories as revealing secrets. True stories that might be told after someone's death, because, for instance, the death of someone is generally an occasion for telling stories about a person's life, and maybe some truth comes out that wasn't discussed or generally shared before that person was gone. But we also think of stories as, that's only a story, or don't tell me stories, meaning don't tell me lies. And don't you think at the very center of the whole enterprise of storytelling, there is the fact that storytelling is an activity that faces in two directions? On the one hand, it's connected with an idea of truth. On the other hand, it's connected with an idea of invention, imagination, lies. One is thrilled by the story precisely because it describes something that can't happen. It's connected with fantasy. I think it's also so complicated, and the model of the voyager or the returning soldier who is telling what really happened, who is bringing exotic news and telling terrible stories generally, is only one model of storytelling.

0: story exists somewhere between fiction and truth. I agree. If I think now, straight away, of my own personal experience in telling stories or writing stories, I think they begin off, for me, and they have to begin off, as truth. For instance, I won't tell you the whole story, but
1: yes.
0: A little one. A man I knew in the village where I live, a shepherd with about 100 sheep, and he fell in love with a woman, married, not from the village, from the town. A long love affair, well, for a couple of years, very passionate, probably with the complicity of the husband. And the woman, well, he gave her many things. Half of what he had, at least, including a house. And then she turned him out. And he decided to die. He didn't kill himself. He went on a kind of hunger strike. And then he died. When I think of him now, I can see his face, his very large hands, his eyes. That was truth. Then I tried to write that story.
1: And then you started inventing.
0: I started inventing, but in relation to the truth. But, if it worked, I don't know, this story will be read as fiction. And it will be read as fiction about a story of more or less unrequited love. And why will it be fiction? Because it will exist both everywhere and nowhere. And it is that displacement of place and time which makes something fiction, it seems to me.
1: But why would it be read as taking place everywhere and nowhere? Don't you situate it in the village where you live?
0: For me, it's situated in the village. But as soon as one reads a story, you know, when we read other people's stories, we have an idea of that place, but it becomes part of our experience and therefore is displaced from where it really took place. I mean, it seems to me that fiction is something which exists, which goes beyond its immediate time or its immediate place. And it's exactly that which makes it fiction, or what we call fiction.
1: I don't have that experience, I think. Well, of course it's true that I'm not where the story is taking place, but if you're talking about some kind of traditional storytelling which is grounded in a particular place, if I read a story of Tolstoy,
0: yes.
1: I think I'm in 19th century or early 20th century.
2: The most brilliant admin in the chat room community.
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I would absolutely love to hear a bongo report from 999. I was out all evening. Sending thoughts and prayers to Longy. Stay in bed, look after yourself, hydrate. Heat wave 2. Protect your body. Yeah, oh my god, this is such a banger. This was from Voodoo by D'Angelo, my absolute favourite album of 2002. It wasn't out in 2002, but I discovered it in 2002. I think... oh shit, you got to check out in 5 minutes. I'm so sorry. Well, maybe this one can be for you then.

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Love to Rebecca, love to Sean, love to Trepan House, love to Alex. You're all lovely people, and you've made this first 1,000 days of Chunt this millennium absolutely beautiful for me, so thank you. I love you all.

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What a tune. Absolute killer. 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One of the most romantic songs of all time. And yes, please, pints soon. I'd also like to say good morning to Grappa. Beautiful show earlier. And you're a wonderful man. And most importantly, because I think I missed him earlier, and that's an absolute disgrace, Jazzy, you are one of the major linchpins of the chunt. And I wish you a beautiful 1000th Sunday.

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Let me be thrilled by all your charms. Darling, I know my heart will dance within your arms, yes. Summer night is magic.

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We break it all down in hopes that you might understand how to protect yourself.

Anyway, that is, oh my god, such a good Curtis song. 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Oh my god, I need to rewrite this. It's absolutely destroyed. Not cool at all. Oh my god. I just love this song so much. I once got stuck on the M11 trying to get into London. And I listened to this song 25 times, maybe 30 times in a row. The poor fuckers next to me in the queue must have been absolutely outraged by just hearing it again and again, but I don't give a fuck. This one's a banger. Bought it recently. Shout out to Greta, my daughter. She absolutely loves it, apart from the first 20 seconds, which she hates. It just really takes a massive left turn. What a banger.

True story, Jazzy. I actually sing backings in a band, and I sing, what's it called? You sing high, falsetto. Yes, I've actually got an all right falsetto on me, believe it or not. Although you wouldn't be able to

Happy Millennium, Treppin House. Love to you. I'm not even going to try and pronounce that one, but it's Ghanaian and it's from a compilation called Ghana Special 2 Electronic High Life and Afro Sounds in the Diaspora, which for some reason my daughter is now completely obsessed with, and if we're ever driving anywhere, it's the only thing she will let me put on the CD player. Which actually is fine, because it's an absolute banger. Every song on it is an absolute heater. I've played about 4 on Chance FM so far, and I'm going to keep playing them. Absolutely no apologies for that. This next one I discovered from Louise Chen, and she played it, and it was the only song on the entire show that she didn't put on the track list, and I spent an entire day maybe trying to track it down. It was a vinyl-only release, so I bought it on vinyl, even though I didn't have a record player at the time because I liked it so much. And then they only went and released it digitally, didn't they? So I could have had the whole thing for like £1.50 later. Outrageous.

Yeah, goddamn, this is so good. Setback by Mad Honey. An absolute nightmare to find, as I already said. Or it was, it's not anymore. It's on Space Grapes, and I'm pretty sure this entire thing is just like one of those recorded in one take things where they try and make the band sound like they're from 40 years ago, but actually that it's from last week. Absolutely huge. Yeah, I love you all. Love to Maestro Hat. Love to Sipper Alex 10 milligrams. Looks like you're still horizontal. That's an excellent maneuver. Now I think, because we're supposed to be soothing ourselves, one of my go-to soothers is always Hall & Oates. And this is from an album that Bar put me onto, so love to Bar.

Shout out to the Subcult Cafe Amsterdam. Love to you all. I'm sure you're all beautiful people. If your ears are being serenaded like this, how could you not be smiling? I love Hall & Oates, and I hope they make friends again soon, because they're lovely people and they shouldn't be arguing, should they?

Yeah, Katie Tatum, that one. Or is it Tatham? I've never known. I think Tatum. Either way, it's great. I think he's a piano player. I'm not sure. He was on some Herbalizer stuff I had in the 90s that I absolutely was obsessed with. Coming to the end now, I should get on because I want to play this. There's two more tracks I really want to play. So let's go in.

We've come to the end. By which I mean the end of my show, not everything. Thank you very much, everybody. I love you all. Out to the cafe. Out to number two, out to Alex, out to Jazzy, who's coming on next. He's definitely going to soothe you. These 1,000 days of Chunt have made me absolutely delighted, and so I'm very, very glad to have you all in my life. Thank you all. I love you all very much. Really looking forward to Chunt Y2K. 1,000 more days. Kisses.

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afternoon. Welcome to the Tuesday show, first Tuesday each month. I'm number two, playing slightly earlier than usual. School holidays, oh man. Anyway, it's going to be all over the shop today.

like Matt Gladney. I ain't into this team for the fame, just pass me the change and address that weight. I'm a boss, I'm in my own lane, so violate in the life I change. My top soft samples can't get paid, my hospitality ain't for chin wags, mate. We're gonna come in, yeah?

Sorry about that, Blend. I think like 1993 vinyl rips, eh?

everyone, this is the last one from me. Thank you for listening to the early edition of the Tuesday show. First Tuesday of the month. 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

Temperatures are gonna rise up to 28 degrees here, so I guess it's justified. 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Enjoy.

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Africa Talks to You. 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Rest in peace.

Shouts to everyone listening. Big Money Brer, Chanto, Sean, Grapes, Gambitar, Yostep, Number 2, PK, SPD, Vibes, and Young Dale, all the people in the chat. And of course, as always, much love to everyone else listening. This is No Coffee on Chant FM with your host Claybu. And this is Can Bring Me Coffee or Tea.

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this one, Alex G with Salt. Before that we had Les Ralis Denudes, or Denudés, Enter the Mirror, from the 1977 live album. Well, most of the recordings are really just bootleg recordings from either the mixing desk or live concerts. So I really wonder what a clean recording of them might sound like, some studio recording. Do I want to know?

playing one more, and then I'm out for today. This has been No Coffee on Chant FM with your host Claiboo.